0: Took chances in my hood like Nevada. Surfed out outside, white interior lasagna. Turned to thousands, I just cashed out on the...
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Real over everything, I'm in force. Lit up the city when I got a torch. I went and got it, I didn't have a choice. I'm from the dirty, we took the north. Step on the second, show no remorse. 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

0: bite. I like take it down and then I get up out of it. I'm like a thief in the night. Piece of game, we still got scratches. 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
1: Hey, it's your girl Tracy, and we're celebrating 92 years with the Minnesota Spokesman Recorder newspaper on the Legacy Yacht Cruise. 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
6: I'm Amber Payton with BIN News Now. Black Chicago Mayor Brandon Johnson is urging residents to stay cool and check on one another as extreme heat hits the city.
7: OEMC and the National Weather Service will work closely together this week, continuing their efforts to share alerts and resources so that we can stay informed.
6: Temperatures are climbing into the 90s with heat index values in the triple digits. Fair organizers have removed Confederate flag imagery from the North Carolina booth at the Great American State Fair in D.C. The graphics were pulled after public backlash on the National Mall. Critics noted the Confederate battle flag is not and never was North Carolina state flag. And LeBron James will reportedly play for a new team next season. His agent told ESPN James informed the Lakers of his decision before free agency. The 41-year-old spent 8 seasons in Los Angeles, won the 2020 title, and averaged just under 21 points last season. Get BIN News Now on demand 24/7 on the iHeartRadio app.
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1: Miami. That's all my scammers and my kid money.

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0: Freddie Bell and Chantel Sings have you covered. They're spinning hip-hop jams, R&B, and nostalgic throwbacks. 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
5: I'm Amber Payton with BIN News Now. The Supreme Court is striking down President Trump's effort to end birthright citizenship. The court ruled his executive order targeting the 14th Amendment citizenship guarantee was unlawful.
6: I'm very disappointed in that outcome.
5: Democrats praised the decision while House Speaker Mike Johnson reacted during a House GOP press conference. Washington, D.C.'s Black Mayor Muriel Bowser and local agencies are outlining security plans for the 4th of July holiday. At least 9 checkpoints will screen crowds for Saturday's fireworks show, with road closures and fencing also planned. Bowser is also urging people to stay safe in the heat. And Governor Gavin Newsom has proclaimed June as LGBTQ Pride Month in California. He highlighted the state's history of advancing LGBTQ rights while criticizing federal policies and noting ongoing challenges, including anti-LGBTQ hate crimes and violence against transgender people, especially Black transgender women. Get BIN News Now on demand 24/7 on the iHeartRadio app.
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I seen pastor sinning. You honestly think if I go put 100k on the table, my dog won't kill. DSD, I'm with that rappy traps, but you got the same car I whoop. 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Well gone, I ain't seen.

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1: It's time for the Community's Choice to let you know about some of the upcoming events in the community. I'm Kimyo Haley. Urban Touch Barbers and me, Kimyo Haley, presents Kill the Violets, the second annual community car show on Sunday, July 5th, 11 a.m. to 5 p.m. at Sebastian Community Center parking lot, 310 East 38th Street in South Minneapolis. 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For more information, 612-377-0594. I'm Kimyo Haley, and may the Lord God bless you real good.
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5: I'm Amber Payton with BIN News Now. The Supreme Court is striking down President Trump's effort to end birthright citizenship. The court ruled his executive order targeting the 14th Amendment citizenship guarantee was unlawful.
6: I'm very disappointed in that outcome.
5: Democrats praised the decision while House Speaker Mike Johnson reacted during a House GOP press conference. Washington, D.C.'s Black Mayor Muriel Bowser and local agencies are outlining security plans for the 4th of July holiday. At least 9 checkpoints will screen crowds for Saturday's fireworks show, with road closures and fencing also planned. Bowser is also urging people to stay safe in the heat. And Governor Gavin Newsom has proclaimed June as LGBTQ Pride Month in California. He highlighted the state's history of advancing LGBTQ rights while criticizing federal policies and noting ongoing challenges, including anti-LGBTQ hate crimes and violence against transgender people, especially Black transgender women. Get BIN News Now on demand 24/7 on the iHeartRadio app.
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89.9 KMOJ, the People's Station. That's right. It is me. It is I. It is the darkness. Caddy the Prentice Darkness on a two-play Tuesday, but I'm not doing a two-play Tuesday tonight. I'm kind of doing my own thing. Maybe I get into it a little bit later. I think y'all will like what I do, because I am the darkness. And this is Anita Baker, and it's been so long.

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2: 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Penumbra Theater, founded by Lou Bellamy in 1976, it challenges narratives and showcases Black life in theater. Lou Bellamy, born March 10, 1944, is an American stage director, actor, producer, entrepreneur, and educator. He is the founder and artistic director emeritus of Penumbra Theater Company in St. Paul, Minnesota. He taught at the University of Minnesota from 1979 until his retirement as an associate professor in 2011. Bellamy received his BA in psychology and sociology at Minnesota State University, Mankato, in 1967, and received his MA in theater arts at the University of Minnesota in 1978. At the University of Minnesota, he taught classes in acting, directing, and communication, as well as specialized classes in Black theater. In 1976, the Hallie Q. Brown Community Center received the grant geared to cultural arts programming. The CEDAR funding enabled his appointment as the center's cultural arts director, where he launched the Penumbra Theater Company. He had a particularly close relationship with playwright August Wilson, and Penumbra produced more plays by Wilson than any other theater in the world. Bellamy's directing there has earned an Obie Award. You've just heard African American History, Minnesota, a co-production of KMOJ and Ampers, with support from the Minnesota Arts and Cultural Heritage Fund.
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0: especially in our communities. 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
4: I'm Amber Payton with BIN News Now. The Supreme Court is striking down President Trump's effort to end birthright citizenship. The court ruled his executive order targeting the 14th Amendment citizenship guarantee was unlawful.
5: I'm very disappointed in that outcome.
4: Democrats praised the decision while House Speaker Mike Johnson reacted during a House GOP press conference. Washington, D.C.'s Black Mayor Muriel Bowser and local agencies are outlining security plans for the 4th of July holiday. At least 9 checkpoints will screen crowds for Saturday's fireworks show, with road closures and fencing also planned. Bowser is also urging people to stay safe in the heat. And Governor Gavin Newsom has proclaimed June as LGBTQ Pride Month in California. He highlighted the state's history of advancing LGBTQ rights while criticizing federal policies and noting ongoing challenges, including anti-LGBTQ hate crimes and violence against transgender people, especially Black transgender women. Get BIN News Now on demand 24/7 on the iHeartRadio app.
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Yeah. 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
5: I'm Amber Payton with BIN News Now. The Supreme Court is striking down President Trump's effort to end birthright citizenship. The court ruled his executive order targeting the 14th Amendment citizenship guarantee was unlawful.
6: I'm very disappointed in that outcome.
5: Democrats praised the decision while House Speaker Mike Johnson reacted during a House GOP press conference. Washington, D.C.'s Black Mayor Muriel Bowser and local agencies are outlining security plans for the 4th of July holiday. At least 9 checkpoints will screen crowds for Saturday's fireworks show, with road closures and fencing also planned. Bowser is also urging people to stay safe in the heat. And Governor Gavin Newsom has proclaimed June as LGBTQ Pride Month in California. He highlighted the state's history of advancing LGBTQ rights while criticizing federal policies and noting ongoing challenges, including anti-LGBTQ hate crimes and violence against transgender people, especially Black transgender women. Get BIN News Now on demand 24/7 on the iHeartRadio app.
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2: And now, African American History, Minnesota. 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In late 2025, Mayor Jacob Frey announced Assistant Fire Chief Melanie Rucker will serve as Interim Fire Chief of the Minneapolis Fire Department following Chief Brian Tyner's retirement. Chief Rucker becomes the department's second female fire chief and first African-American woman to lead the department. Mayor Jacob Frey says Chief Rucker has earned the trust and respect of this department and our city over more than two decades of service. She's a steady, experienced leader who understands what it takes to keep Minneapolis safe, support our firefighters, and move the department forward. I'm grateful she's stepping into this role and confident the fire department will remain in strong hands during this transition. Rucker joined the department in 1999 during her more than 26-year career in the city. She served as captain, battalion chief, and deputy chief. She currently serves as assistant chief and public information officer. She brings extensive operational experience, strong leadership, and a deep understanding of the department and its mission. You've just heard African American History, Minnesota, a co-production of KMOJ and Ampers with support from the Minnesota Arts and Cultural Heritage Fund.
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1: 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Alcohol affects your coordination, vision, and judgment. Don't let it impair your ability to make responsible decisions behind the wheel. Law enforcement is actively working to prevent drunk driving incidents. If you're caught driving under the influence, you'll face severe penalties. Be a responsible driver. 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Remember, it only takes one bad decision to change lives for

0: Caddy, the Prince of Darkness on 89.9 KMOJ. 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
1: It's time for the Community's Choice to let you know about some of the upcoming events in the community. I'm Kimyo Haley. Urban Touch Barbers and me, Kimyo Haley, presents Kill the Violets, the second annual community car show on Sunday, July 5th, 11 a.m. to 5 p.m. at Sebastian Community Center parking lot, 310 East 38th Street in South Minneapolis. There will be food trucks, live DJs, free kids haircuts, vendors, and more. 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For more information, 612-377-0594. I'm Kimyo Haley, and may the Lord God bless you real good.
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5: I'm Amber Payton with BIN News Now. The Supreme Court is striking down President Trump's effort to end birthright citizenship. The court ruled his executive order targeting the 14th Amendment citizenship guarantee was unlawful.
6: I'm very disappointed in that outcome.
5: Democrats praised the decision while House Speaker Mike Johnson reacted during a House GOP press conference. Washington, D.C.'s Black Mayor Muriel Bowser and local agencies are outlining security plans for the 4th of July holiday. At least 9 checkpoints will screen crowds for Saturday's fireworks show, with road closures and fencing also planned. Bowser is also urging people to stay safe in the heat. And Governor Gavin Newsom has proclaimed June as LGBTQ Pride Month in California. He highlighted the state's history of advancing LGBTQ rights while criticizing federal policies and noting ongoing challenges, including anti-LGBTQ hate crimes and violence against transgender people, especially Black transgender women. Get BIN News Now on demand 24/7 on the iHeartRadio app.
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5: I'm Amber Payton with BIN News Now. The Supreme Court is striking down President Trump's effort to end birthright citizenship. The court ruled his executive order targeting the 14th Amendment citizenship guarantee was unlawful.
6: I'm very disappointed in that outcome.
5: Democrats praised the decision while House Speaker Mike Johnson reacted during a House GOP press conference. Washington, D.C.'s Black Mayor Muriel Bowser and local agencies are outlining security plans for the 4th of July holiday. At least 9 checkpoints will screen crowds for Saturday's fireworks show, with road closures and fencing also planned. Bowser is also urging people to stay safe in the heat. And Governor Gavin Newsom has proclaimed June as LGBTQ Pride Month in California. He highlighted the state's history of advancing LGBTQ rights while criticizing federal policies and noting ongoing challenges, including anti-LGBTQ hate crimes and violence against transgender people, especially Black transgender women. Get BIN News Now on demand 24/7 on the iHeartRadio app.
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1: The thoughts and opinions expressed in the BJ Murphy Show do not necessarily reflect those of KMOJ, its management, staff, or board of directors. I just

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1: I was in the park the other day, BJ, and the park is surrounded by apartments.
2: Yeah.
1: And I just saw all these homeless people sleeping in the park. But you could look across into these apartments and see all these empty apartments. I was thinking to myself, this is a crime against humanity. You should not be able to have empty apartments and homeless people are sleeping all over the park and everywhere.
2: Right. You know, when a spouse dies or you have like expensive medical bills and like you said, like the rent, man, that's tough. Where are the family members at in this kind of situation, right? I mean, how could you have a senior in your family, you just let them stay out on the street? At this point in America, if your rent went up $500, it went from $875 to $1,400, and you can't pay it, you telling me that you can't ask your cousin to say, hey, look, I just need to stay here for a while. I mean, could you help me out? What's
1: BJ,
2: wrong with that? What's wrong with that?
1: That's not the solution, BJ.
2: It is
1: just
2: solution.
1: Not the solution.
2: It's not.
1: There should be a policy for control rent, BJ. People, rent should not be $3,000.
2: It should not be $2,000. I don't care if you stand outside the apartment building with a picket sign. It ain't going to change. You got to do something.
1: Yeah, because
2: to secure
1: people
2: yourself.
1: Like you accept it and you're okay with it. Rent should not be that much.
2: Sean, everybody's rent went up.
1: You can't do anything about it. If you know what I'm saying, if the whole country was bankrupt and you were saying, listen, we got to pull our no resources together and we got to live with one another. But in a country that's the richest country in the history of the world, a country that's given billions of dollars to other countries should not have homeless people.
2: And you are right. But these people are disagreeable to live with. They're not sensible. They're going to kick me out because I don't have an extra $500 for the rent increase. I got to find somewhere to stay.
1: Right, but it needs to be some legislation. You know what I'm saying,
2: you're
1: BJ?
2: Right,
1: it just needs to be something done.
2: I can't wait on the legislation because I ain't got nowhere to stay.
1: BJ, I'm not saying what you're saying is a bad idea. If you have a family member that's homeless, you should house them.
2: Right. That's what I'm saying.
1: For the long term, I don't know, BJ.
2: You got to lobby for that, Sean. This is not going to change instantly because you want it to. You're going to have to lobby.
1: What if your whole family homeless? You ever thought about that?
2: Look, I brought in whole families in my house before. A whole family of five was staying downstairs and I was upstairs. I sure did.
1: Your family are little people. Y'all can do that. Average size people can't do that.
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1: Every single one of our black artists have to take that over-sexualized route. And I thought, wow, how have we come to this as a society where our beautiful talent with beautiful vocals just can't stand up and sing, and that's not enough.
2: That's right. And, you know, we lead the world in culture. And if we start acting decent in the way we present ourselves in the entertainment, the whole world would follow us. You know what I'm saying? Because we the leaders of culture.
1: I agree.
2: Yeah, but, you know.
1: I agree.
2: Until then, you know, until somebody's sitting in that front row with a switch and a belt. And you need to have a bunch of grandmama sitting on the front row when they do these shows.
1: Exactly. But I feel the same way about all of our black artists. When I look at, and not even just the over-sexualization, but I guess just the lack of talent that we can show on stage. The guys and the girls, all everybody.
2: And there's like nobody with common sense to saying, you know, y'all don't have to do this, but it's the money. You know what I'm saying?
1: Right.
2: It's just the money.
1: But you know, it goes back to, if we don't control media, then this is what happens.
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1: See, this is the problem. People pretending to believe in God, talking about all this God and Jesus stuff. And you mean to tell me you let a child run over you? Go sit down somewhere, y'all.
2: So anyway, there are rules and laws, and you cannot talk to a child the way you talk to your child personally. You can't do that.
1: Well, I deal with
2: and
1: the principal.
2: So your definition of punk is that, you know, a teacher has to deal with behaviors that she wouldn't deal with in her own home.
1: Well, maybe that the teachers, maybe some of the teachers need to be trained over at how to stand up for themselves and be straight up.
2: Maybe people like you need to come into reality and go visit a school before you start criticizing teachers about what they're doing and what they're not doing.
1: I'm not criticizing my teachers. I'm gonna tell you, I love my teachers.
2: This is what I say about a teacher. A teacher, when she has her break, they need to be playing violins. It needs to be somebody dropping grapes in her mouth. The teacher needs to have a corner, just like a boxing corner. She after the bell rings and class is over and she's on her planet, she need to go to her corner. Somebody need to be, you know, squirting a water bottle in her mouth.
1: Okay, let me
2: somebody
1: tell you. Somebody
2: should be putting a towel around her neck. Somebody.
1: Let me tell you this.
2: Calling in the doctor and telling the doctor, can you know, make sure the teacher is okay, that she can go back into the classroom and teach.
1: Okay.
2: Teaching is a difficult profession.
1: Let me tell you this. If you're a teacher and you're expecting to be disrespected for a 30-year career so you can get your pension after 30 years, you are a nut. If you're going to take that kind of abuse year after year until you get your pension and then be stressed out.
2: You should be celebrating teachers, and you should be thanking teachers for the strength they have to go in a classroom and deal with those type of behaviors, their determination to teach students regardless of how they're being treated. You should be ashamed of yourself to even say anything like that.
1: Sean, we should be ashamed of ourselves as grown adults of expecting to take abuse for the rest of your career. This is insanity to me.
2: Teachers, you have my permission to call in and go off. Say whatever you want to say. I am asking all teachers to call in and go off on BJ right now.
1: All right.
2: Drop the number.
1: Come on. 888-370-9390. 888-370-9390. I don't believe that the people that we talk to every day that listen to this show, if you're a teacher, you would disagree with what I'm saying. I'm not disrespecting teachers. I'm just saying that, you know, we can't have a career and expect to be abused every day and thinking that we're going to have a good outcome with our students. Something got to happen.
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7: I'm Amber Payton with BIN News Now. The Supreme Court is striking down President Trump's effort to end birthright citizenship. The court ruled his executive order targeting the 14th Amendment citizenship guarantee was unlawful.
8: I'm very disappointed in that outcome.
7: Democrats praised the decision while House Speaker Mike Johnson reacted during a House GOP press conference. Washington, D.C.'s Black Mayor Muriel Bowser and local agencies are outlining security plans for the 4th of July holiday. At least 9 checkpoints will screen crowds for Saturday's fireworks show, with road closures and fencing also planned. Bowser is also urging people to stay safe in the heat. And Governor Gavin Newsom has proclaimed June as LGBTQ Pride Month in California. He highlighted the state's history of advancing LGBTQ rights while criticizing federal policies and noting ongoing challenges, including anti-LGBTQ hate crimes and violence against transgender people, especially Black transgender women. Get BIN News Now on demand 24/7 on the iHeartRadio app.
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1: You ain't even tell me what to say, though.
2: 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Right there.
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1: I knew Oprah didn't exercise to lose all that weight.
2: She was trying to fake that. She was trying to say, I don't know what she was trying to say.
1: Yeah, she tried to make us think that she exercised to get slim, and she had been taking Ozempic.
2: Right.
1: A medically approved medication for managing weight and staying healthy. And Oprah's been, you know, dealing with her weight for a long time. And we wanted to see Oprah slim. We thought she had gave up on trying to be slim. We thought Oprah had been exercising, been in the gym with Gail. They've been working out. And then we saw Oprah's like, oh, okay, Oprah, go ahead. Oprah look good.
2: Well, maybe she was doing that as well.
1: Yeah, but she was taking Ozempic.
2: She looks good.
1: She looks great. Mm-hmm. Look like she reversed her age and stuff. But Oprah has always wanted to be slim. We've been rooting for the woman. You know, it's very difficult to eat right in America. They don't make it easy for you to eat right.
2: No, especially when food is so astronomical to healthy choices.
1: Yeah.
2: Yeah, so.
1: Yeah, so I'm happy for Oprah. She looks great. Her weight loss medication is working. We just didn't want her to make us feel like she had been exercising because she didn't want to tell everybody that she had been taking Ozempic.
2: I wonder why.
1: Who wants to tell somebody, oh, you know, I took that liposuction to lose all this weight. They want you to think that they worked out, been eating right, to try to trick you into believing that you can never do what they did.
2: Well, I'm glad she told, because it'll help a lot of people lose weight.
1: Right. Hey, but a lot of people are going to lose weight anyway, because the way these prices are so high, you ain't going to be eating all that food anyway. You're going to lose weight. Just give it about 9 months. You go to the grocery store, so I can't afford that. You get a bag
2: of tragedy.
1: You get a bag of apples and walk out.
2: Mm-hmm.
1: That's what I did. I bought me a bag of apples.
2: Who could afford a bag of apples?
1: Hey, look, I bought me a bag of apples.
2: You bought a bag of apples. They probably felt like some little baseball. Ain't no way you bought a bag of apples.
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1: So, Sean, I was reading this article about black people leaving the United States to live in Costa Rica. Mm-hmm. And one lady said it's like leaving an abusive relationship, leaving America. So black people, they move into Bali, Mexico City, Portugal, Ghana, and they're living a better life, stress-free. You don't have to worry about all that racism. Can you imagine living in a place where you only see black people? You know what I'm saying? Wouldn't that be wonderful?
2: That's a beautiful thing.
1: That'd be beautiful. I mean, not to say that you can't live around other people. I'm just saying that black people in control. Turn on the TV, it's black people. You go to the bank, it's black people. You know, it's like being on the south side of Chicago a little bit.
2: Yeah. You know, black people, I understand it because black Americans are treated inhumane here.
1: Right.
2: That is the truth. You know what I'm saying? They have to sit back and watch a lot of stuff. Black Americans' accomplishments are here.
1: But what's the worst thing that could happen to you if you move to another country?

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1: All right, y'all, I'm looking forward to what you got to say about what we're talking about today. You can call me right now at 704-755-7976. That is 704-755-7976. 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
3: It's time for the community's choice to let you know about some of the upcoming events in the community. I'm Kimyo Haley. 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I'm Kimyo Haley, and may the Lord God bless you real good.
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7: I'm Amber Payton with BIN News Now. The Supreme Court is striking down President Trump's effort to end birthright citizenship. The court ruled his executive order targeting the 14th Amendment citizenship guarantee was unlawful.
8: I'm very disappointed in that outcome.
7: Democrats praised the decision while House Speaker Mike Johnson reacted during a House GOP press conference. Washington, D.C.'s Black Mayor Muriel Bowser and local agencies are outlining security plans for the 4th of July holiday. At least 9 checkpoints will screen crowds for Saturday's fireworks show, with road closures and fencing also planned. Bowser is also urging people to stay safe in the heat. And Governor Gavin Newsom has proclaimed June as LGBTQ Pride Month in California. He highlighted the state's history of advancing LGBTQ rights while criticizing federal policies and noting ongoing challenges, including anti-LGBTQ hate crimes and violence against transgender people, especially Black transgender women. Get BIN News Now on demand 24/7 on the iHeartRadio app.
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1: You know, people always talking about changing the gun laws, but Sean, everybody has got a gun. I mean, one out of every five people in America is carrying a weapon or has a weapon in their home. I don't carry weapons. I don't like being around nobody that got a gun. I don't want to ride in a car with somebody that got a gun. I don't want to be in somebody's house that got a gun. I don't believe in weapons whatsoever. Now, the only weapon I got, if somebody ever broke in my house, I got a golf club behind my bed.
2: Do you have a life insurance policy with that golf club? 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
1: Our in-house clinical therapist, Shante Vines, is in the house on the BJ Murphy Show. Shante, what do you tell people who wake up every day and say, I hate this, I hate that, I just hate my life?
2: If you get up in the morning saying that you hate your job, how is your day going to go? Mm-hmm. How could you even be in a space to care for yourself if you get up and like, I hate everything that I do.
1: Wow.
2: I hate being a mom. I hate being a wife. I hate, you know what I'm saying? It's like when you get up and say, this is a situation that I'm in for right now because I'm choosing or I'm working through something else. Let me go ahead and accept this situation. I'm not talking about abuse. I'm not talking about anything crazy. I'm talking in general, right? I'm working here for right now. I'm working through something else. I'm going to be the best self that I can be here so that my mind could be free to think about what it is that I need to do to get out of it.
1: Mm-hmm.
2: If my mental space and energy is always in regret, is always in hate, is always in I hate this and, you know, I can't stand this, you are not going to have the mental capacity or the energy to put into anything that's going to push you forward to something else.
1: Yeah, well said.
2: Does that make, you know what I mean? You know, and y'all, for me, self-care is so much more, and that's why I don't like using the word. Because again, you associate it to things like, well, some, not all, you know, getting your nails done and, which for some it could be, but for me, I can be getting my nails done and my mind is still going crazy. Yeah. I'm sitting there and I'm like, yo, I can't wait till you finish with this because I got stuff to do when I get to the crib.
1: Right.
2: You know what I mean? Right. It's like, how are you intentionally? So intentional care.
1: Yeah.
3: Mm.
2: You know, I'm on desk.
1: Yeah, right there,
2: you know, it's intentional care. In opposed to self-care, it's like, you know, just being intentional about what really makes you happy. What are you doing to make you happy? What connections are you making? You guys can follow me at Shante Vines on Instagram. I'm excited.
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9: I'm Amber Payton with BIN News Now. The Supreme Court is striking down President Trump's effort to end birthright citizenship. The court ruled his executive order targeting the 14th Amendment citizenship guarantee was unlawful.
10: They're very disappointed in that outcome.
9: Democrats praised the decision while House Speaker Mike Johnson reacted during a House GOP press conference. Washington, D.C.'s Black Mayor Muriel Bowser and local agencies are outlining security plans for the 4th of July holiday. At least 9 checkpoints will screen crowds for Saturday's fireworks show, with road closures and fencing also planned. Bowser is also urging people to stay safe in the heat. And Governor Gavin Newsom has proclaimed June as LGBTQ Pride Month in California. He highlighted the state's history of advancing LGBTQ rights while criticizing federal policies and noting ongoing challenges, including anti-LGBTQ hate crimes and violence against transgender people, especially Black transgender women. Get BIN News Now on demand 24/7 on the iHeartRadio app.
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5: Amen. We're going to introduce my wonderful good friend from the East Coast. 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

The heritage of the Twin Cities, 89.9 KMOJ, the People Station.

That's how you made it. That's how you made it. 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
4: I have a TikTok, but I don't go down the feed. I just kind of post and then I'll look at whatever and then I'll just get off. 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My favorite, I would say, is probably Snapchat.
3: Really?
4: Yeah.
3: I don't know how to look at TikTok and Snapchat and all that jack.
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3: Is that what you said?
4: 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Snapchat.
3: That's what I said.
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4: On Snapchat. How do I download Snapchat? Snapchat. You really want us to leave. You know what it is. I'm not going there with you this morning. It's Friday. It's cold.
3: Snapchat.
4: It's not the time right now. You got to consider the season we're in. Look what we're going through. It's a serious time for us. We must bundle up. And you want to play.
3: We must bundle up.
4: We must.
3: We must protect ourselves. It's winter in Minnesota.
4: 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Have you been out there?
5: 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It's funny.
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10: I'm Bree Wood with BIN News Now. A major primary upset in Colorado as longtime Congresswoman Diane DeJet is projected to lose her seat to challenger Malat Kiros.
11: You are the proof that the power of organized people beats the power of organized money.
10: Kiros told supporters it's time to advance a new agenda, though the race remains too close to officially call. The Supreme Court has ruled that Federal Reserve Governor Lisa Cook can remain in her position for now, rejecting President Trump's attempt to remove her. The narrow 5-4 decision keeps the first Black woman on the Fed board in place as the legal battle over presidential authority moves forward. And the Obama Presidential Center is launching a new summer series called You Are America, celebrating the nation's 250th anniversary. The free 8-week program kicks off July 4th. 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

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Freddie and Chantel Sings. 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Good morning.

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0: Yes, yes. Let's check weather today. Thunderstorms likely this morning. Then a chance of scattered thunderstorms in the afternoon. Potential for severe thunderstorms with a high around 85 tonight. Partly to mostly cloudy skies with scattered thunderstorms before midnight. Potential for more severe thunderstorms. So keep that in mind with a low of 69. Tomorrow, partly cloudy and reaching a high of 88. Thunderstorms on Friday, kicking off the weekend with a high of 83. Temperatures will remain in the mid to upper 80s for the rest of the week through to the weekend. And we'll see the temperatures pretty much stay steady in the mid-80s all through the week next week as well. 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

0: If you miss Freddie Bell and Chantel Sings in the Morning,
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2: Good morning.
3: Good morning.
4: Good morning. You might be an OG if...
2: I'm an OG because I don't let nobody sit on my couch unless they take a bath. I have to see you take a bath.
3: Nice.
2: You know, then you can sit down. Otherwise, you sit at the table on leather, you know, and you go about your day after that. You go home. Kids and adults, wow. You know.
3: So what if I come over to your house? I gotta take a bath before I can sit. I gotta go in there, take a bath.
2: Well, you can sit at the table when we can politic. That's how it goes.
3: Rule.
2: That's just a rule. I don't know. You know, just due to the outside, and I don't know where you've been sitting at that, if it's clean or not. You know, I don't know. I just have a weird fetish with that.
3: Wow.
2: You know?
4: If what's clean or not.
2: Yeah.
3: If it's clean.
2: Yeah.
3: If it's clean. Okay.
2: Yeah.
3: She's so calm about it. She ain't trying to be mean. She's like, I don't know if it's clean. No.
4: I got to watch you take a bath.
3: So go take a bath. Then you can sit on the couch. So I don't even want to think about taking a nap in your bed when I come over there.
2: Yes. Thank you, Chantel. Have a great morning, guys.
3: You too.
4: As
3: soon as I go over there, I'm sitting on her couch. I don't care what she's talking
0: Freddie
3: about.
0: And Chantel in the morning.
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7: 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For more information, 612-377-0594. I'm Kimuel Haley, and may the Lord God bless you real good.
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8: I'm Bree Wood with BIN News Now. California Governor Gavin Newsom has signed a $352 billion state budget, marking a second straight year of a balanced plan.
9: For the next 2 years, California will have a $0 deficit. We're leaving the state in good hands for the next governor.
8: The package delays some health care cuts and raises taxes, while critics argue the process moved too quickly with limited public input. Three suspects are in custody after a Chicago TV news crew was attacked near the Adler Planetarium. Police say the group yelled racial slurs, damaged equipment, and a news vehicle, and a weapon was later recovered as the investigation continues. And Serena Williams' return to singles at Wimbledon ended in a first-round loss, falling in three sets to Australia's Maya Joint. The 44-year-old was playing her first singles match since 2022, but will continue in doubles alongside her sister Venus. Get BIN News Now on demand 24/7 on the iHeartRadio app.
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Strip club stunt, I'm a stunt hard, we can go dollar for dollar in this junk. He's Mr. Get It Done, I'm Mrs. One of One. Fall in love every time we link, he got me sprung.com. Mind these girls can't keep it peace. 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That's my type, but here.

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Of course, download that app and check out Camo J HD to the ice while you're there. Today's color of the day is Orange Sickle, so try Orange Sickle today. And shout out to Downtown St. Paul. Thank you guys, Downtown St. Paul, for waking up with the morning team. Here is the latest. LeBron James's tenure with the LA Lakers is coming to an end. ESPN reports James has told the team that he will play elsewhere next season. The news broke after reports that the Golden State Warriors have decided to pursue the NBA's all-time leading scorer when that free agency began at 6 p.m. yesterday. So LeBron is no longer going to be with the L.A. Lakers. That's going to be pretty different. He's played for eight seasons with the L.A. Lakers, and he's played for 23 seasons in the NBA so far. And the FAA is investigating after a JetBlue pilot reported that his plane was struck by a drone this week as it was landing at New York's Kennedy Airport. NBC's Aaron McLaughlin reports that later in the day, a helicopter pilot also reported to air traffic control that he was nearly hit by a large remote control plane as the helicopter was coming in for a landing. Now, reports are saying that these incidents are not unheard of, but they're also saying that drones flying near airports present a serious problem, obviously. But I'm just wondering who's flying their drones up that high where I think they're intentionally trying to hit these planes, which is very dangerous. So hopefully they can figure it out and these incidents don't happen again. More music after this, Freddie and Chantel. Good morning.

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5: While it can improve transportation and accessibility, concerns arise in the African-American community about potential negative effects on local businesses and housing. Gentrification concerns often surface as property values may change, impacting longtime residents and businesses. Striking a balance between progress and preserving community identity is crucial. It's essential to implement policies that mitigate displacement and ensure equitable development. KMOJ, the People Station, plays a crucial role in raising awareness about these challenges, fostering discussions, and advocating for solutions that address the concerns of all community members while acting in the public interest.
0: Hip-hop, R&B, and throwbacks. 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

0: Yes, yes. Let's check weather today. Thunderstorms likely this morning. Then a chance of scattered thunderstorms in the afternoon. Potential for severe thunderstorms with a high around 85 tonight. Partly to mostly cloudy skies with scattered thunderstorms before midnight. Potential for more severe thunderstorms. So keep that in mind with a low of 69. Tomorrow, partly cloudy and reaching a high of 88. Thunderstorms on Friday, kicking off the weekend with a high of 83. Temperatures will remain in the mid to upper 80s for the rest of the week through to the weekend. And yeah, we'll see the temperatures pretty much stay steady in the mid 80s all through the week next week as well. 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
3: Hey, it's your girl Tracy, and we're celebrating 92 years with the Minnesota Spokesman Recorder newspaper on the Legacy Yacht Cruise. 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

0: Here's what's happening locally. A Minneapolis woman is filing a civil rights complaint after federal agents pulled her from her car during Operation Metro Surge. And St. Paul is considering zoning changes to allow lighting at city golf courses. And also, Blue Line trains are shutting down for 7 weeks during major maintenance. Keep it in mind, buses will replace trains from Target Field to Mall of America from June 29th through August 19th. Metro Transit says crews will upgrade signals and other equipment that guide light rail train movements. The agency says replacement bus trips can take longer because of traffic and routing. Green Line trains also will not run in downtown Minneapolis during parts of the Blue Line shutdown. Back to the music. Freddie and Chantel, don't move.
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4: 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They ensure that everyone has a fair chance to navigate intersections safely. Don't rush through yellow lights or ignore traffic signals. It only takes a split second for a life-altering accident to occur. Respect the rules of the road. Obeying traffic signals and signs is a small action that can make a big difference in preventing accidents. Let's work together to create a safer driving environment. Remember, following traffic signals and signs saves lives.
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8: I'm Bree Wood with BIN News Now. Chicago leaders are urging caution as extreme heat moves in with temperatures in the 90s and heat index values in the triple digits. Black Mayor Brandon Johnson is encouraging residents to stay cool and check on others.
9: OEMC and the National Weather Service will work closely together this week to share alerts and resources so that we can stay informed.
8: Cooling centers are open across the city. Black Congresswoman Jahana Hayes is recovering after a health scare that left her hospitalized for 2 days. The Connecticut Democrat said she was treated for a blood clot and is now recovering at home after doctors successfully addressed the issue. And NBA veteran Malik Beasley has been indicted on federal gambling charges, accused of rigging his performance in multiple games during the 2023-24 season. Prosecutors say the scheme involves sports betting activity, and Beasley is expected to turn himself in. Get BIN News Now on demand 24/7 on the iHeartRadio app.
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3: That's the wake-up workout. It happens every single morning at 8 a.m. You don't want to miss that. This is entertainment news. The music service streaming, the music streaming service anyway, Tidal will begin to label music substantially created using AI. The company made the announcement on Monday, adding that those specific songs will not be eligible for royalties. Tidal will also ban AI-generated music associated with fraudulent activity, a category that includes songs impersonating established artists and efforts to deceive listeners. That policy goes into effect July 15th. And Cypress Hill are set to drop their first ever Spanish album next month. This marks their first studio album in over 4 years and is recorded entirely in Spanish. If you're a fan, it features collaborations with Alemán and Trunio. That project will be out July 24th. And the funeral of Clive Davis took place yesterday. Friends, family, and some of music's most famous names were in Manhattan yesterday saying their final goodbyes to the legendary music producer Clive Davis. Kenny G's saxophone filled the room in Manhattan as mourners sat shoulder to shoulder before many speakers shared fond memories of Davis, including Barry Manilow, who recently faced health challenges of his own. After Jennifer Hudson serenaded the crowd, Alicia Keys reflected on her 3-decades-long relationship with Davis, followed by Bruce Springsteen, who met Davis when he was 22. The service was followed by a private burial. That's entertainment news. Back to the music, Freddie and Chantel.
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1: 40 minutes past the hour of 7 o'clock. Temperature is 3 degrees below zero.
2: You sound like the pilot when you're on the flight. They say we're heading into Minneapolis, Minnesota. Temperature is about 25 degrees, cloudy.
1: Like this. We're coming into Minneapolis. And the temperature is 3 degrees below zero. And our wait staff will be coming through the cabin to help you out.
2: Just say something. What's the problem?
1: And might be a little turbulence, so you might want to put your seatbelts on right now.
2: Really,
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9: I'm Bree Wood with BIN News Now. Chicago leaders are urging caution as extreme heat moves in with temperatures in the 90s and heat index values in the triple digits. Black Mayor Brandon Johnson is encouraging residents to stay cool and check on others.
10: OEMC and the National Weather Service will work closely together this week to share alerts and resources so that we can stay informed.
9: Cooling centers are open across the city. Black Congresswoman Jahana Hayes is recovering after a health scare that left her hospitalized for 2 days. The Connecticut Democrat said she was treated for a blood clot and is now recovering at home after doctors successfully addressed the issue. And NBA veteran Malik Beasley has been indicted on federal gambling charges, accused of rigging his performance in multiple games during the 2023-24 season. Prosecutors say the scheme involves sports betting activity, and Beasley is expected to turn himself in. Get BIN News Now on demand 24/7 on the iHeartRadio app.
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1: Ricky Russ. There's something special right here. Excuse me. 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

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Of course, download that app and check out Camo J HD to the ice while you're there. Today's color of the day is Orange Sickle, so try Orange Sickle today. And shout out to Downtown St. Paul. Thank you guys, Downtown St. Paul, for waking up with the morning team. Here is the latest. LeBron James's tenure with the LA Lakers is coming to an end. ESPN reports James has told the team that he will play elsewhere next season. The news broke after reports that the Golden State Warriors have decided to pursue the NBA's all-time leading scorer when that free agency began at 6 p.m. yesterday. So LeBron is no longer going to be with the L.A. Lakers. That's going to be pretty different. He's played for eight seasons with the L.A. Lakers, and he's played for 23 seasons in the NBA so far. And the FAA is investigating after a JetBlue pilot reported that his plane was struck by a drone this week as it was landing at New York's Kennedy Airport. NBC's Aaron McLaughlin reports that later in the day, a helicopter pilot also reported to air traffic control that he was nearly hit by a large remote control plane as the helicopter was coming in for a landing. Now, reports are saying that these incidents are not unheard of, but they're also saying that drones flying near airports present a serious problem, obviously. But I'm just wondering who's flying their drones up that high where I think they're intentionally trying to hit these planes, which is very dangerous. So hopefully they can figure it out and these incidents don't happen again. More music after this, Freddie and Chantel. Good morning.

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4: 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The Minnesota African American Heritage Museum and Gallery is a museum and gallery dedicated to the art, history, and culture of African American people in Minnesota. Located in Minneapolis, the museum was founded in 2018 and offers free admission. The gallery is 1,100 square feet on the fourth floor inside the former headquarters of Floor Construction Companies, now known as the Regional Acceleration Center at the intersection of Penn and Plymouth Avenues in North Minneapolis. The logo is one of the West African Adinkra symbols for ram's horns, meaning humility and strength. Civil rights attorney and writer Tina Burnside and education administrator Coventry Collins met in 2017, and together in September 2018, the two founded the Minnesota African American Heritage Museum and Gallery as one of the state's first African American history museums. You've just heard African American History, Minnesota, a co-production of KMOJ and Ampers, with support from the Minnesota Arts and Cultural Heritage Fund.
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0: 89.9 KMOJ, home of three radio broadcasting Hall of Famers, B.J. Murphy, Freddie Bell, and Walter Q-Bear Banks Jr. We are the People Station.
1: Yeah. And I ain't never had this happen before.
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1: 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She can't take it. Oh, oh yeah.
2: Yes, let's take a final look at weather. Thunderstorms today, potential for severe thunderstorms. With a high of 85 tonight, thunderstorms in the evening will give away to partly cloudy skies overnight with a low of 70. Tomorrow, partly cloudy, 88. Temperatures remain in the mid to low 80s. Throughout the rest of the week through to the weekend with some possible showers on Friday in the morning hours. That's weather. More music after this.
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2: 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For more information, 612-377-0594. I'm Kim O'Haley, and may the Lord God bless you real good.
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5: I'm Bree Wood with BIN News Now. A major primary upset in Colorado as longtime Congresswoman Diane DeJet is projected to lose her seat to challenger Malat Quiros.
6: You are the proof that the power of organized people beats the power of organized money.
5: Quiros told supporters it's time to advance a new agenda, though the race remains too close to officially call. The Supreme Court has ruled that Federal Reserve Governor Lisa Cook can remain in her position for now, rejecting President Trump's attempt to remove her. The narrow 5-4 decision keeps the first Black woman on the Fed board in place as the legal battle over presidential authority moves forward. And the Obama Presidential Center is launching a new summer series called You Are America, celebrating the nation's 250th anniversary. The free 8-week program kicks off July 4th. 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

Q-Bear, Bongo Jerry, Al Flowers, Caddy the Prince of Darkness, celebrating 50 years, 89.9 KMOJ, the People's Station.

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I'ma put it down, you gon' fall in love. 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
1: You are watching a master at work.
0: Ladies and gentlemen, hump day of Wednesday. Jumping off already. I'm ready. If you're not ready, I'm going to get you ready. That's for sure. Showing up, as my brother would say. Hey, listen. The good

0: of the unexpected.
1: This hour of programming is supported in part by the following underwriters.
2: Programming on KMOJ is supported in part by the Minnesota Department of Public Safety. A lot has changed in the past year. The speed limit has not. Speeders can expect to be stopped. Please slow down. Extra speed patrols now on Minnesota roads.
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4: I'm Bree Wood with BIN News Now. A major primary upset in Colorado as longtime Congresswoman Diane DeJet is projected to lose her seat to challenger Malat Kiros.
5: You are the proof that the power of organized people beats the power of organized money.
4: Kiros told supporters it's time to advance a new agenda, though the race remains too close to officially call. The Supreme Court has ruled that Federal Reserve Governor Lisa Cook can remain in her position for now, rejecting President Trump's attempt to remove her. The narrow 5-4 decision keeps the first Black woman on the Fed board in place as the legal battle over presidential authority moves forward. And the Obama Presidential Center is launching a new summer series called You Are America, celebrating the nation's 250th anniversary. The free 8-week program kicks off July 4th. 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

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You're so pressure. 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And you know we are celebrating because we're getting ready to move over to Lauren and Oliver in North Minneapolis, our forever home line. I'm telling you, we're celebrating the new broadcasters and Thrive. We teach, and they show us another way to go. That's where it is.

0: 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Ladies and gentlemen, let's make it last forever. 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
5: 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Meet George Bunga, fur trader, translator, and guide in early Minnesota. In 1802, George Bunga became the first recorded African American born in Minnesota Territory near present-day Duluth. His father was an African American fur trader. His mother was Ojibwe, and young George was sent to Montreal for his education. When Bunga returned to the Great Lakes region as an adult, his skills set him apart. Speaking English, French, and Ojibwe fluently, he joined the American Fur Company and quickly became invaluable. Government officials hired him as a guide and translator for treaty negotiations with the Ojibwe nations. You can find his signature on the 1820 and 1867 treaties. He also advocated fiercely for Ojibwe trappers, writing letters to state officials about unfair treatment by other traders. After the American Fur Company closed in 1842, Bunga and his wife established a trading post and lodge on Leech Lake, welcoming travelers and traders. According to the Minnesota Historical Society, he was known for storytelling and singing, sharing tales of early Minnesota life. George Bunga died at Leech Lake in 1874, leaving behind a legacy that shaped our state's history. You've just heard African American History, Minnesota. A co-production of KMLJ and Ampers, with support from the Minnesota Arts and Cultural Heritage Fund.
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Debbie. 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All that other. It's too late for all that. Hey, it's too late for all that. Hey, sickity. Sickity. Hide some help. Get rid of it.

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7: I'm Bree Wood with BIN News Now. 16 children who range in age from 1 to 18 years old have been rescued from a home in southern Ohio, where authorities say they were living in deplorable conditions. Ohio Attorney General Andy Wilson.
8: I spent a big portion of my career dedicated to prosecuting these types of cases. And I can tell you this is pure evil.
7: Officials say four adults are now facing felony endangerment charges after two of the children had to be airlifted for medical care. The Buffalo Bills will not include O.J. Simpson on the Wall of Fame at their new stadium. Team officials say despite his on-field legacy, Simpson does not reflect the values the organization wants to represent. And Nicki Minaj is praising Elon Musk, thanking him for what she calls saving free speech. The rapper shared a birthday message and an AI-generated photo on X, celebrating the tech mogul's 55th birthday. Get BIN News Now on demand 24/7 on the iHeartRadio app.
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More 89.9 KMLJ to celebrating 50 years of the great new music and old school. You know, we go back. It's a double play. Shout out to my sister-in-law, Sherry, and my niece, Rock.

0: We're 89.9 KMOJ, celebrating 50 years. And you didn't expect that, did you? That's why I always say expect the unexpected, Vic. Definitely coming at you. I'm Glenn Golden, all over your radio. Tyler's on deck with water up next. There we are, most definitely.
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2: 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I'm Kimyo Haley. 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
3: I'm Bree Wood with BIN News Now. 16 children who range in age from 1 to 18 years old have been rescued from a home in southern Ohio where authorities say they were living in deplorable conditions. Ohio Attorney General Andy Wilson.
4: I spent a big portion of my career dedicated to prosecuting these types of cases. And I can tell you this is pure evil.
3: Officials say four adults are now facing felony endangerment charges after two of the children had to be airlifted for medical care. The Buffalo Bills will not include O.J. Simpson on the Wall of Fame at their new stadium. Team officials say despite his on-field legacy, Simpson does not reflect the values the organization wants to represent. And Nicki Minaj is praising Elon Musk, thanking him for what she calls saving free speech. The rapper shared a birthday message and an AI-generated photo on X, celebrating the tech mogul's 55th birthday. Get BIN News Now on demand 24/7 on the iHeartRadio app.
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Murphy, Freddie Bell, and Walter Q. Bear Banks Jr. We are the People Station.

0: That's a G Herb and Jamile. 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
2: 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As the Director of Partnerships, Jeremiah Ellis leverages community assets to improve education alignment and outcomes, including recent work with local education philanthropy data to enhance the collective impact potential of Minneapolis and St. Paul area foundations. Generation Next itself is a coalition of business, education, and community leaders working to help young people succeed from early childhood through career pathways. Ellis is also a Roy Wilkins Community Fellow, promoting solutions to racial and ethnic inequality with the Humphrey School of Public Affairs. Outside his day-to-day job, Ellis is known locally as a public historian and storyteller, particularly about African-American history in Minnesota. He has researched and covered stories such as the Overlooked Legacy, Black Women of the Twin Cities Ordnance Plant, and the Black Rosie the Riveters, women of color who broke barriers during World War II. You've just heard African-American History, Minnesota. A co-production of KMOJ and Ampers with support from the Minnesota Arts and Cultural Heritage Fund.
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did it and came back with it, baby. 89.9 KMLJ, celebrating 50 years, ladies and gentlemen. I'm telling you, expect the unexpected. I'm ready to go in.

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0: 89.9 KMLJ celebrating 50 years, ladies and gentlemen. That was Young Ma. And Spin That. See, doing it. Without question, ladies and gentlemen, it's about our time to go down to Brookdale Health with Q-Bear on deck. Say no more. What's up? Good afternoon, sir. How you feel, man?
1: About 6'3 and chilling. It's a beautiful day to get up, get out, and enjoy. We're looking at 4th of July weekend coming up this weekend, and we're listening to celebrations to all and encouraging everyone to have a good time. But letting you know, we are live on location at Brookdale Health, located at 5740 Brooklyn Boulevard, on the corner of Brooklyn Boulevard and Bass Lake Road, 763-561-4045. If you've been in that automobile accident, you want to get that body better faster, it is definitely Brookdale Health. We're talking physical therapy and chiropractic. Those two hand in hand works with getting that body better faster. And the owner and operator in my studio, which is his building, I want to say a good early afternoon to you. And how you doing, Dr. Kent Erickson?
2: Hi, Q-Bear. Doing very good. Nice to be with you again. It's not raining now, and we're looking forward to a nice weekend coming up, 250-year celebration. Hopefully it's not going to be too hot or raining, so I'm hoping everyone has a very nice weekend. It's nice to have a break at this time of year.
1: No doubt, no doubt. When it comes to Brookdale Health, and located on 5740 Brooklyn Boulevard, which is on the corner of Brooklyn Boulevard and Bass Lake Road, give us just a little bit of history about itself, because for me, I've been going up and down Brookdale and also up and down Bass Lake Road, and it's like for years I did not know, but I was born here. But then at the same time, then all of a sudden I started seeing the sign, and we've been broadcasting for quite some time as well. So give us a little bit about the history of Brookdale Health.
2: Well, yeah, we've been here now 44 years. I mean, it was a different place around here. There was a Brookdale Mall. Young people don't even realize that. There was a huge mall. There was a Dayton store. There was a completely different area, and it's now kind of evolved. There was Target and Best Buy and all these places that were kind of left. But we've been here on the corner of Bass Lake Road and Brooklyn Boulevard for those 44 years. And we just keep on trying to do a great job for the people who live around here. 44 years, I am a chiropractor. We started out just doing chiropractic. We found out that really wasn't enough for what we're doing because we treat automobile accidents and we needed to have some exercise with it. We switched to having exercise physiologists and we tried to get some exercise. So, but we went to focused on doing exercise with the chiropractic. And we got the best doctors of physical therapy will help supervise exercise. And when we're talking about exercise, we're talking about things that are going to not hurt, that are gradually get you better so that you don't have to be worried about that. You get an automobile accident, you're hurting, you don't know where to go, number one. You don't know if you can go directly to us. You don't need a referral to go to anywhere that you decide for your automobile accident. Your auto insurance will pay for it. And we will take care of all the issues that they are worried about, too. Because we've been doing this for so many years, do I need an attorney? You know, where can I get my car fixed? All these different issues that kind of comes up. And you don't really want to be dealing with those. You're hurting. You know? So we take care of those things with you, too. So it works very nice, and we'll get you better a lot faster than anything else because this is what we do. This is our majority of what we do. We've been doing it for 44 years, so the doctors here are very good at.
1: Now, when it comes to the chiropractic side, and then also there's the physical therapy side, can you give the listening audience just a little bit of insight? Because when it comes to not having to have a referral, you can come right in right now and you can be seen. But then even beyond that, there's that sent-down consultation of a conversation of how to make things work, what needs to be done, that whole process. How easy and how simple is that process for someone that may not know, that have not been here as of yet?
2: Yeah, I guess this is new to people. I've heard I'm in an automobile accident. My car needs to be fixed. I need to be fixed. How do I handle it? We give a free consultation. I think that's what you're alluding to, is that we give a free consultation. You can come in, and we'll just talk to us. And there's no charge for that. And we'll give you the information. And if you need care, we can help you. We will do that. But there's no cost to come in and just talk to us.
1: Okay, so ladies and gentlemen, you heard it first, and you heard it right here and right now, as we are live and we are broadcasting live right here at Brookdale Health, located at 5740 Brooklyn Boulevard, It's on the corner of Brooklyn Boulevard and Bass Lake Road. 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It could be a mild concussion. 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

0: We're 89.9 KMLJ celebrating 50 years of service. That's what we do. Definitely stay where you are because, of course, Q-Bear is down at Brookdale Health. We got more information coming with them in mere minutes. If the good Lord say so, I'll join you tomorrow at 10 a.m. in the morning. God bless us. We get ready to celebrate the weekend. But without question, I'm already ready. Say no more. If you find yourself at the end of the rope, tie a knot. Hold on tight. Because ain't nobody bad like you. God bless. Peace. I'm out.
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6: I'm Bree Wood with BIN News Now. 16 children.

0: who range in age from 1 to 18 years old have been rescued from a home in southern Ohio, where authorities say they were living in deplorable conditions. Ohio Attorney General Andy Wilson.
1: I spent a big portion of my career dedicated to prosecuting these types of cases. And I can tell you this is pure evil.
0: Officials say four adults are now facing felony endangerment charges after two of the children had to be airlifted for medical care. The Buffalo Bills will not include O.J. Simpson on the Wall of Fame at their new stadium. Team officials say despite his on-field legacy, Simpson does not reflect the values the organization wants to represent. And Nicki Minaj is praising Elon Musk, thanking him for what she calls saving free speech. The rapper shared a birthday message and an AI-generated photo on X, celebrating the tech mogul's 55th birthday. Get BIN News now, on demand, 24/7, on the iHeartRadio app.
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5: Coming at you.
6: Yeah, from 89.9 KMOJ, partly cloudy skies, but a gorgeous day to get up and get out. Letting you know, ladies and gentlemen, we are live in location at Brookdale Health, located at 5740 Brooklyn Boulevard, on the corner of Brooklyn Boulevard and Bass Lake Road, 763-561-4045. Letting you know, right now, in the studio, none other than Dr. Steve Winnie. I'd like to say a good afternoon, sir, and how are you feeling?
7: I'm feeling great, Q-Bear. Thanks for having me on.
6: No doubt, no doubt. I know you work in the area of physical therapy. They call it PT.
7: That's right.
6: And give us a little bit of insight of what takes place when it comes to that space and in that area.
7: Yeah, you know, if you've been in a car accident, you're probably going to feel some neck pain, low back pain. It's probably stiff, not moving good. You might have headaches and dizziness. We're going to get you in physical therapy. We do some hands-on treatment to loosen up those muscles. We do different exercises, easy exercises, you know, nothing scary, nothing painful. Try to get you moving better, feeling better, stronger, back out enjoying this summertime.
6: And two questions. One is when it comes to physical therapy and being one of those physical therapists and getting somebody's body better faster, what does that do to you, for one? And two, the lineup of being here and right here at Brookdale Health, give us a little bit of a history of that side of you being and doing.
7: Yeah, you know, I have been here. You got to do some math now, Q-Bear. 18 years. We've been in this location since 1982. We've been here forever. I've been here for 18 years, treating the people of Brooklyn Center, Minneapolis, the North Metro. It's just been a pleasure. We love when people get back doing what they want to do. You know, they come in here, they're hurt, they're banged up, they aren't moving, they aren't working. They get through their treatment here, they're fishing, they're golfing, they're watching the World Cup, they're celebrating, they're back to work, they're playing with their kids, and man, that just brings a lot of joy to us, and that's why we do it.
6: Yeah, because I was going to say, when it comes to you as a physical therapist, and you got someone that comes in, they got those aches, those pains, that stiffness falls in, and then you start working with them, and they start growing and developing to where they're stronger, they're ready to move, they're ready to be more adventurous in life within itself. How does that feel for you as a physical therapist, and being one of those that helps to get that body better faster?
7: Yeah, that's great. That's why we do it. You know, we feel proud of the people because it's not easy. It's not easy getting better. It's not easy being hurt. So that's why we do it, is to get to help them choose what they want to get better at and celebrate the successes with them.
6: All right. Well, I want to say hats off to you for those 18-plus years we work it into and continued success.
7: Yay. Thank you very much. I appreciate it.
6: No doubt. No doubt. It's FM 89.9 KMOJ. 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
6: And now, African American History, Minnesota. 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Penumbra Theater, founded by Lou Bellamy in 1976, it challenges narratives and showcases Black life in theater. Lou Bellamy, born March 10, 1944, is an American stage director, actor, producer, entrepreneur, and educator. He is the founder and artistic director emeritus of Penumbra Theater Company in St. Paul, Minnesota. He taught at the University of Minnesota from 1979 until his retirement as an associate professor in 2011. Bellamy received his B.A. in psychology and sociology at Minnesota State University, Mankato, in 1967, and received his M.A. in theater arts at the University of Minnesota in 1978. At the University of Minnesota, he taught classes in acting, directing, and communication, as well as specialized classes in Black theater. In 1976, the Hallie Q. Brown Community Center received the grant geared to cultural arts programming. The seed of funding enabled his appointment as the center's cultural arts director, where he launched the Penumbra Theater Company. He had a particularly close relationship with playwright August Wilson, and Penumbra produced more plays by Wilson than any other theater in the world. Bellamy's directing there has earned an Obie Award. You've just heard African American History, Minnesota, a co-production of KMOJ and Ambers, with support from the Minnesota Arts and Cultural Heritage Fund.
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Kimiel Haley, Tiffany Love, Sean Sniper, Original Dalla, Kelly Soli, Rico Navotion, celebrating 50 years. 89.9 KMOJ, the People's Station.

0: 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If you've been on that automobile accident, you want to get that body better faster, it is definitely Brookdale Health. We're talking physical therapy and chiropractic. Those two hand in hand works with getting that body better faster. And in my studio, who do we have today?
1: I'm Dr. Talbot, one of the physical therapists here.
0: Now, I'd like to say good early afternoon to you, and how are you doing?
1: I'm doing great. Good afternoon to you as well.
0: No doubt, no doubt. For the listening audience, can you give us just a little bit of insight when it comes to the physical therapist and being a physical therapist here at Brookdale Health and getting that body better faster? What are some of the things that you like to do in order to help to get that process to take place? Because I know that a lot of people have been here, and when they come in, they start out with the stiffness, the aches, and the pains, but then they walk out standing up a little taller and smiling at the same time.
1: Yes, exactly. When patients first come into physical therapy, you know, many times they don't want to move. They hurt. They don't want to be poked, prodded, or touched. But we get them moving very easy and very gentle. They get that pain down, and then once they start to feel better, then we work on rebuilding strength to get them back to doing all that they did before.
0: Now, for you as a physical therapist, how does it feel, or what do you go through once you see the process and that development, that growth takes place for you as a doctor yourself?
1: Yes, I absolutely love it. I love helping people. I love the feeling of getting patients better. It's so rewarding, and I always say that's what keeps me coming back. I love it.
0: And how long have you been here at Brookdale Health and doing that you do?
1: Gosh, it'll be almost 20 years now, forever, I think.
0: Ladies and gentlemen, Dr. Talbot, I'd like to say thank you very much for taking time out your schedule. I know you got a lot of people to see. Thank you again, and happy 4th of July coming up on the weekend.
1: Thank you. It's always great to be here.
0: No doubt, no doubt. 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
4: I'm Amber Payton with BIN News Now. Black Chicago Mayor Brandon Johnson is defending his administration's failed bid to buy back the city's parking meter system.
5: Clearly, once that bid was submitted and I took a look and began to assess it even closer, I decided not to go through with it.
4: Johnson says he ultimately did not support the $3.3 billion offer, which topped the nearest competitor by hundreds of millions. President Trump is remembering Black Village People singer Victor Willis after his death at 74. Willis, best known for the hit YMCA, was honored by Trump on Truth Social, where he wrote that Willis will be sorely missed. And a judge in the Tupac Shakur murder trial will allow prosecutors to use defendant Dwayne Keefe D. Davis's tell-all book as evidence. Prosecutors believe Davis was involved in the rapper's 1996 murder in Las Vegas. Davis has pleaded not guilty. Get BIN News Now on demand 24/7 on the iHeartRadio app.
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1: It's time for the Community's Choice to let you know about some of the upcoming events in the community. I'm Kimyo Haley. 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For more information, 612-377-0594. I'm Kimyo Haley, and may the Lord God bless you real good.
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5: I'm Amber Payton with BIN News Now. President Trump is in North Dakota for the dedication of the Theodore Roosevelt Presidential Library.
6: We dedicate a living monument to a legend.
5: Trump called Roosevelt a true American hero who embodied the heart and soul of America. The dedication comes as the U.S. celebrates its 250th anniversary. Black Baltimore Mayor Brandon Scott is highlighting historic drops in violent crime during the first half of 2026. Scott says the city recorded 50 homicides through June, the fewest ever for the first 6 months of a year. He credits police, prosecutors,

0: violence intervention programs and community partnerships while saying more work remains. In Portsmouth, New Hampshire's Doris Moore is being posthumously awarded the Congressional Gold Medal for her World War II service. Moore served with the only all-black, all-female U.S. Army unit sent overseas during the war. She later worked as a social worker. 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
1: And now, African American History, Minnesota. 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In late 2025, Mayor Jacob Frey announced Assistant Fire Chief Melanie Rucker will serve as Interim Fire Chief of the Minneapolis Fire Department following Chief Brian Tyner's retirement. Chief Rucker becomes the department's second female fire chief and first African American woman to lead the department. Mayor Jacob Frey says Chief Rucker has earned the trust and respect of this department and our city over more than two decades of service. She's a steady, experienced leader who understands what it takes to keep Minneapolis safe, support our firefighters, and move the department forward. I'm grateful she's stepping into this role and confident the fire department will remain in strong hands during this transition. Rucker joined the department in 1999 during her more than 26-year career in the city. She served as captain, battalion chief, and deputy chief. She currently serves as assistant chief and public information officer. She brings extensive operational experience, strong leadership, and a deep understanding of the department and its mission. You've just heard African American History, Minnesota, a co-production of KMOJ and Ambers with support from the Minnesota Arts and Cultural Heritage Fund.
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1: Murder on the beat, so it's not nice. Booty so big, word, Lord.

0: 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Yeah. Walter Kubera Banks Jr. got you. No question, no doubt about it. Letting you know, ladies and gentlemen, coming up at 5 p.m., we will definitely lock into the crates. And always remember, there's nothing but hits in the crates in the first place. My job is to just dig in. I could dig in deep, or I could just scratch the surface. 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

0: 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Looking at 47 after the hour, 4 o'clock within the Twin Cities. 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Yes, yes, yes. 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
6: I'm Amber Payton with BIN News Now. The House has rejected a Democrat-backed Lebanon War Powers resolution. Lawmakers voted 189 to 235 against the measure, which would have directed President Trump to remove U.S. troops from hostilities in Lebanon. The resolution was sponsored by Michigan Congresswoman Rashida Tlaib, while Black House Minority Leader Hakeem Jeffries has said the better path would be using a previously voted on War Powers measure. The Detroit City Council has narrowly approved a 9-month ShotSpotter contract extension costing more than $2 million. Critics raised concerns about surveillance, privacy, and the impact on Black and brown communities. And several new laws are taking effect in Maryland today, including the Utility Relief Act. The law aims to lower household utility costs through rebates and bill credits, expected to save the average household about $150 a year. It includes parts of Black Governor Westmore's Lower Bills and Local Energy Act, along with priorities from state lawmakers. Get BIN News Now on demand 24/7 on the iHeartRadio app.
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1: 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And there's nothing but hits in the crates in the first place. I'm just going to dig in, scratch the first surface, or dig in deep. You be the judge. You be the judge. You be the judge of that right there. 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

FM 89.9 KMOJ, looking at 16 minutes after the hour. 5 o'clock within the Twin Cities, no question about it. Walter Q. Bear Banks Jr. got you. Letting you know, digging in them crates with nothing but hits. New edition, If It Isn't Love, Mr. Telephone Man, and Hit Me Off. 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Keep it right where it's at on 89.9 KMOJ.

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Chanel bag, Birkin bag, Prada bag, foreign rags, paper tags. 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
2: Good evening and welcome to Financial Fitness, where we keep it in the black. Ooh, what does that mean? We keep it in the black from a balance sheet perspective. Assets minus liabilities equal your net worth. And so we want that number to be positive. And when we say we want it to be positive, it means we want it to be in the black. We want the comma to be moving to the left. Assets, what is assets? It's what you own. What you own. What are liabilities? Think about what you owe. And then when you take that assets minus liabilities, we want that number to be positive and moving positive. Is it okay if you're not positive now? Yeah. Is it okay if, you know, you have a very low number there? Absolutely. It's about progress and moving the comma to the left over time, because we can only leave a legacy to our children's children, like the Bible says, if we are focused on that year after year. Now it says a good man leaves an inheritance to his children's children. We're talking to everybody, but we still have to be good partners in making sure that this takes place. And just keeping it real, 70% of black women are single and will never be married. And so that's according to the research. And so when we talk about it from that perspective, we still want to make sure that we're good stewards of that which we have, so that we can continue to move that comma to the left and keep it in the positive. Thanks for joining us for Coffee and Chill. Keep it locked for the next half. Again, this is Financial Fitness in the Black. We're talking about being in the black as it relates to our net worth. We're talking about being in the black as it relates to cash flow. What are we talking about there? So your income statement, we're talking about income in minus money out. Okay, so when we talk about income in, it's usually just W-2 income, and I don't want you to just focus there. I want us to get creative. I want us to think about diversifying our income stream. A lot of us can get real wrapped up into the beauty of having a steady income stream from our W-2 employer, and I get it. It's good, right? It's good to know that you have a job. But in many cases, some people say that that job acronym stands for just over broke. There's entrepreneurship, there's dividend income, there's rental income, there's that 1099 income. We want to be diversified in our income stream. We don't want income stream just coming from one category, because then when that's cut off, our supply is cut off and it's tough. So income in minus income out. Income out, we have two categories, right? We have your fixed expenses. That's the money that you know that's not changing. Your rent, your mortgage, your car note, your car insurance. That's money that usually doesn't change. So those are your fixed expenses. Groceries, in some cases, especially if you have kids. Then you have your variable expenses. Those are things that change depending on what's going on. The weather, right? Clothing. Gas and electricity could be a fixed expense or it could be a variable expense. It gets very expensive where I live in the winter, so expenses can be higher there. Clothing, all that stuff, travel and entertainment, going out to the bar, eating out, all of that, that's a variable expense. So income in minus income out, we want that number to be positive. We want it to be in the black, and we want the comma to move to the left. Over time, we want to have more month at the end of the money, right? That's the goal. Not, it's more money at the end of the month. See, I want to make sure y'all listening. Next, we want to keep it in the black from a social perspective. What does that mean? Well, my friend, when we keep it in the black from a social perspective, we mean that we are patroning black-owned businesses. We don't only come into the hood when we move to a new town to figure out where to get our hair done. Oh, I got a son. I need to take him to a barber. Oh, I need to get my hair braided. I need to find somebody who can, you know, fry, dye, and lay me to the side or get my new twist or my weave or whatever. No, we're not only thinking of Black people as it pertains to the beauty service economy. That's real whack. We are looking ourselves in the mirror and saying, listen, during segregation, we had to spend with each other. And some of our bougie elite friends have abandoned that once other people opened their doors to their money. Not really them, but at least their money. And so that's saying, listen, we're in double-digit unemployment in the hood. We're in double-digit unemployment in the Black community in every major metropolitan city across the U.S. We have 70% of Black women who are single and unmarried, and so I want to vote with my dollar. I want to support and patron Black men who are focused on family. I want to patron the hood, right? I don't want the welfare plan. I want to see another Rondo. Right here, we're having this coffee and show at Golden Time, right outside Golden Time Coffee Shop right here on Selby. You've done some amazing things with this business. It's always been good. Across the street, it's Two Scoops, right? This was a major thriving area that has now been gentrified because of lack of ownership. So we want to patron and support. And I don't really like the word support because really we're doing business with our family. They're the single largest employer of other Black people, other Black businesses. I don't want the hood to be in double-digit unemployment forever. I want my children to understand you can be what you can see. I want my doctor to be African-American. Well, not only because I want to support and patron that business, but it's also because there's a huge disparity in healthcare outcomes, and I can close that gap just by working with a doctor who sees me. And, you know, that makes a big difference. I want my dentist to be African American or Black American because I want my son to be able to see, I want my daughter to be able to see that you can be that as well. So, you know, I digress. It's about mining our Black-owned business. It's about looking with the dollar. Like, you can talk about, you can be liberal all day long and talk about how much you care about a community, but I can tell you what you care for if you can show me your monthly bank statement. You have to be intentional. And every time we have this conversation, we get somebody who sends us some nasty gram on email about, does this pertain to white businesses too? And this is a show from the Black perspective. It's financial fitness from the Black perspective. It's in the Black. It's in the Black socially. It's in the Black from a balance sheet perspective, from a balance sheet perspective, from an income statement perspective. But it's also like, look, you can't help but to spend with a white business. You have to try to spend money with women-owned businesses, with Black businesses. It has to be an intentional effort. Because you can go a whole month and never spend a dollar with a Black-owned anything. You cannot do that in America if, as a white male. You can't avoid every white-owned business. It's not possible. You're talking about your car company, your mortgage company, all of that, your utility company, all of those things, right? During segregation, we had to do it with us. And our community has suffered ever since. That's why we don't see a little Rondo, right? That's why this neighborhood looks nothing like it did when I grew up in the early 90s and in the late 80s. It's because we're not buying with people who look like us. And then we're surprised when we don't get the service, when we don't get all of the things. And so it's really important to do that. And that's a conversation that we have amongst our household as far as me and mine go. You do what you want to do where you do it. So I want to talk about what's happening in the road ahead and what's going on in the markets. In the markets, we have an attractive profit cycle for growth. We have broader market participation. Globalization is in there. It's happening. You can invest in companies all over the world. How fantastic is that from your living room? Do you have to have everything together to do it? No. Can life you in between? Absolutely. What's the formula? How do you get started? What do you have to have to get in there? Then it's like, look, you know, if you're involved in your corporate retirement plan, you're cool. You know, what are you doing there? You're maximizing your match. That's level one, to be clear. Maximizing your match just means you're not leaving extra money on the table. The next level, when you want to have all pistons firing, is actually maxing it out, contributing the absolute most that you can possibly contribute, right? So it's getting into that, making sure that you can get that done. If you can, cool. But if you can't, hey, it's all good. Next thing is to have that emergency fund situated. And how do you do that? Well, 3 months is the guidance. But you know, I hate to say it, but 3 months is for white people. 3 months is not for black people, okay? In my opinion, right? The views and opinions expressed are not those of my employer, KMOJ, or the board of directors or anybody else, right? I'm just looking at history to be able to tell you that. Why? Is because 3 months is usually for people who are married. 70% of black women are unmarried. So why would I tell us 3 months? Life will life us. We know we're the last ones hired. We know we're the first ones fired and laid off. Statistics and data is telling us that, right? You can see that as a blind person. We're in an environment where nobody wants to talk about diversity anymore. We're less, right? Despite the fact that the 40 acres and a mule never happened, despite the fact that Jim Crow did occur, you know, all kinds of black codes and everything else, all that stands in the gap. And so when we look at the point of being an investor and why it's so important, it's because we used to be the asset. So now we want to get to the point where we're accumulating assets and we're spending money with us. We have an attractive profit growth cycle. We get involved in our retirement plan at work. That's usually the free entry point, right? It's the free entry point. You can get in that way. Usually it's a cost-effective way. You're not paying an advisor commissions and things like that. You're maximizing the match. Many times your company will say, we'll match you up to XYZ. So you at least want to do that to keep free money on the table. Why? Even if times are tough and you don't have any money and you still have to pay student loans, yes, yes, yes, yes, and yes. Why? Because your retirement is protected, my G. It's protected, okay? So even in a bankruptcy scenario, if you're in your 401k in Minnesota, your 401k is good. So you can put money away, get a match from your corporate employer, take out a loan up to $50,000 or half your balance, whichever is higher, pay yourself back the interest. I mean, come on. Absolutely. Absolutely we want to do that. So that's like step one. Step two is getting to the point where you're maxing it out. You and your spouse, if you have a spouse. If you're the higher income earner, you definitely want your spouse to be contributing, especially if you didn't have a prenup, because you're going to be splitting half that money anyways. So you want your spouse to have just as much as you, boo. So make sure you're putting the same amount in. Okay? It's a good look. Next, you know, some of us get involved in the stock market because we have restricted stock units and options and stuff like that from our employers. We have like a lot of really big companies here, and a lot of us aren't really maximizing our restricted stock units as African Americans. And I'm talking to everybody. The show is for everyone, but there's nothing we love more on Financial Fitness than the black community. So this is from the black perspective. And according to the Ariel Schwab Black Investor Survey, most of us are not maximizing our restricted stock units, our options. We don't really understand it. We don't really participate until we're making over six figures. Many times we get those RSUs, they vest, we sell them for different things. We forget, oh, you have to hold these for a year and a day. If you hold them for a year and a day, it's not ordinary income tax, it's long-term gains. Big difference from a tax perspective. right? So understanding that is key, is critical. We have to be about our business in that area, try to understand that as much as we can. Is there a difference between picking options and RSUs, getting the strictest stock units? Absolutely, right? So understanding that. Once you make over a certain amount, you get executive deferred compensation. Understanding what that is, how to leverage that, why it's important, how to build that, and how that can stand in the gap in your emergency savings if you don't have one, and how it allows you to control the tax bracket that you fall into. Very powerful financial tool. So, yeah, there's that. And then next, we're just talking about, okay, we got that down. We're doing our emergency fund. We're putting a little bit there because we know that 3 months isn't where it's at, but we're going to try to do as much as we can. So sometimes saying, you know, 3-6 months, you know, is daunting. But saying, you know what, put $1,000 away. Now make it five. Now make it 10, right? That's a little bit, you know, bite-sized pieces. You do what you got to do. Should I do my emergency fund first or should I do my, you know, 401k at work? We always get that question. Do both at the same time. At least maximize your match and then put something away that's sustainable that you can make automatic every month. Do that. Okay. After that, now we're talking about investments. And I always get a question, what about crypto, this and that? Listen, if you don't have all that other stuff, you don't need to be worried about crypto, right? If you don't even have, you're not maximizing your match, you're not doing all these other things, right? Do that first and then worry about all of the sexy financial tools. First, it's about the mindset, putting your investor mindset on and adapting strategies towards that. In your household, how do we do that? We start talking about investing. We start buying what we spend. It's a good place to start. Well, first of all, I don't want to drive a Tesla because I'm not an Elon Musk fan. I consider him to be a racist South African who grew up in apartheid South Africa, and I would never drive his car. However, if you think you deserve a Tesla, you can buy the stock. You can buy the stock for whenever this radio broadcast. I'm sure it's less than the cost of a Tesla. How about that? You can buy shares. You can take advantage of the market that way. You can buy shares of Ford if you want to focus on what's made in the U.S. However, many component parts are made overseas. If you don't have the money to go to Disney World, you can buy shares of the stock and be an investor in Disney and just, you know, kind of watch the movies at home and have a great time with your family doing that. Being an investor, you can be an investor of McDonald's, right? And the way I want you to think about it is when you're an investor of a company, it's no different than somebody coming to you and saying, oh, you know, let me hold $1,000, right? This is actually a stronger position because while you put this $1,000 to work in your brokerage account at a top financial institution, you're participating in the upside and the downside of the business. So what does that mean? You're participating when it goes up, you're participating when it goes down. So a lot of times when we make financial presentations, when people make financial presentations and they're registered with, you know, all of these places where they have, you know, the alphabet soup behind their name, they'll start the presentation with a disclosure that I'm going to give you now that says anytime you're talking about investments, they're not FDIC insured. They may lose value, and they're not guaranteed. And so when you put money to work in an investment, it's the same. May lose value, not FDIC insured, not bank guaranteed. It's going to go up and down depending on what you picked. And sometimes just picking where you own is a good place to start. Why is it a good market? Well, there's some policy changes in the new administration. There's ongoing geopolitical instability, the timing and speed of Fed rate cuts and the U.S. government and deficits and debt. And what's interesting about that is people can say that those are reasons not to invest. They're also reasons to invest. And people have been making money and doubling their money you know, every 7 to 10 years since, you know, the market crash, you know. So not being invested is a huge part of the gap that exists between blacks and whites. And we talk about narrowing that gap. We can't account for racism, right? We can't account for that. And it's not just spending in the gap. There's a lot of racism and oppression that have had its foot on the neck of the black family for quite some time in America. Nevertheless, we persist. Nevertheless, we move the comma to the left. Nevertheless, we leave an inheritance to our children's children. We talk about equities. We talk about stocks. There's a positive bias for equities amid a continuing earnings recovery, resilient consumers, and a solid growth outlook. So it's important to understand and know that. It's important if you can take the risk to expand equity exposure to take advantage of a broadening cycle. The U.S. remains the preferred region whenever you get through, given relatively stronger balance sheet and better consumer fundamentals. Now, there's always Brazil, Russia, India, China. That's the BRIC, the old school BRIC. I love the ability to be able to invest in Africa. We're going to have a conversation about that. We're going to have a coffee and chill about Africa. A lot of ADOS moving back to Africa and really expanding their businesses there, taking advantage of a market free of racism that you're not really, you know, that you're able to benefit from kind of across the ocean that you're not able to benefit from in the United States. We'll talk about that. We'll talk to some ADOS that have done that. We want to maintain a bias towards U.S. equities and high quality stocks, right? And we talked about owning what you buy and having some familiarity with the company, right? Many of these places we shop at Target, we shop at Walmart. You can buy shares of Walmart. You can own a piece of Walmart for less than you can fill up in the little cart, you know, when you're walking around making purchases. Earnings have been more supportive with strong fundamentals, free cash flow, healthy shareholder payouts. You can buy some stuff that pays a nice little dividend. A lot of times, African Americans want to talk about the real estate market, and they prefer, statistically, according to the research, the Ariel Schwab Black Investor Survey, Pew Research, and everything else, African Americans prefer real estate over the stock market. But the stock market has produced double-digit returns with what I believe is a little bit less risk than the real estate market, in my opinion. Especially if you get a strong company that pays a dividend, what is that? So it's like paying you interest for investing in the security. What do I mean by that? I mean, you have $100,000 in a company and your portfolio has a dividend yield of 4%, you could be getting that 4% and dividend income annually while your money kind of sits with these companies. And that's kind of cool. A lot of retirees kind of live off that dividend income as they position their portfolio for that. So real important to do that. And to be able to do that, you have to diversify your exposure. When I talk about diversifying exposure across sectors and cap, I'm talking about like size of the company, the names of the company, just being diversified, not just one place, right? Not just Walmart, not just Nike, but like having a share here, a share, you know, having a mixture of different companies across different asset classes. And when I say asset classes, I'm talking about technology, retail, you know, all of those different kind of companies. So when we talk about the market and the road ahead, that's what we're talking about. Next, one thing we don't talk about most on this show, but we talk about it here at Coffee and Chill, is the fixed income markets. Bonds are attractive and they provide good diversification for multi-asset class portfolios. You can maintain allocations to fixed income as a part of a diversified portfolio strategy. You talk to your financial advisor about that. Fed actions reduce short-term rates, and that contributes to normalizing the yield curve. Do you have to know what that means? No. You've probably heard of the Fed. You probably know when they cut interest rates, it has something to do with not only your CD rates, but then also your mortgage rates when you're going out and borrowing. So we want to move out investable cash into fixed income, into bonds, into strategic duration targets. So that means kind of the time frame, right? Like, okay, this money is for my like 1 year bucket. Okay, well, that shouldn't be invested in the stock market, okay? But, you know, 5 years plus, 5 to 10 years, 10 years plus, those are different buckets where you could manage different investments to that target. So your 10 year plus, you could be real aggressive. You could have technology. You could have, you know, all of the things that you want to have. Your mid-year bucket, maybe you're a little more safe. Maybe you're dealing with companies, you know, blue chip, big companies, names that we know. And then maybe with your short term, you're more in fixed income. Right? Maybe you don't want to be in CDs, but you want to do fixed income. You want to do the bonds. When we have cash yields that are likely to decrease, making a short-term backup in yields kind of an opportunity. So here we want to consider kind of a neutral duration to take advantage of higher yields and balance against potential risk. Alternative investments is where, you know, people start to raise their hand and, you know, ask about crypto and all this sexy stuff. But like I said, if you aren't doing the basics, like, don't try to go all the way, you know, to the most extreme. Alternative investments do offer a dual benefit and the potential to enhance return and lower portfolio volatility. So you want to talk to your financial advisor about that. In many cases, you have to qualify to participate in alternative investments. I'm not advocating for any type of investment. This is just an education. But, you know, we use this to hedge strategies to shift kind of a portfolio. Many times alternative investments are considered because they're low correlations to public investments and they offer additional opportunities to portfolio diversification. So what I mean by that, because that may be like way too much, if you want to think of like kids on the playground on a seesaw, right, you want some stuff that moves up, some stuff that moves down, and then some stuff that moves in a totally different direction, and then you want to put it all together. So when the market moves down, you have something that moves up, you have something that moves in a totally different direction, and you're not just losing kind of all at the same time. So is it okay if you have a portfolio where some things are doing really well and some things are doing poor? Yeah. It doesn't mean you need to sell out of it. It just means that maybe you have a diversified portfolio. That's why you have to talk to your person. And when we talk about identifying who that person is, I like somebody associated with a top world-class institution. I don't like these like companies, small companies I've never heard of, RIAs. Like, I'm just not a fan of that. But you know, you do what you want to do. However, there's a lot of risk if you put your savings with somebody who's not qualified in a firm that's not qualified. So don't get too don't get too grassroots where you're kind of going into one of these little small kind of micro companies, right? Kind of a there's a benefit to being with a large world-class institution, and you can check your financial advisor on finra.brokercheck.org, and you can get information at investor.gov. And it's so real important to be able to educate yourself. Again, we're at Coffee and Chill. We're talking about opportunities for new dollar deployment and tactical repositioning into the financial markets. Why is it important? Well, for a lot of reasons. One, when we think about the financial markets, we want you to consider long-term growth, and how you do that is staying invested when markets are up and down, you know, not like really tripping about, like really thinking about what your duration is. what you need this money for. If it's in the 10-year bucket, like, let it be cool in the 10-year bucket. Every time something happens, don't be trying to move it over. You said this was for 10 years. You don't have to look at it. The reason your retirement is so strong is because you were able to invest, not pay attention to it, and keep that money growing for yourself. So stay invested. Don't time the market. 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Develop a formalized plan to set you on the path towards your long-term goals. What is it about? It's about moving the comma to the left, staying in the black, keeping it in the black, and mining your black-owned business while doing it. Good night, everyone. I'm sticking back for coffee and conversations next Wednesday, same time, different place. We're going to be at Elsa's House of Sleep on University Avenue. Good light. Good night. Good night. Good night. Good luck. I'm staying back for Q&A.
1: 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Welcome to Know Your Options with host Sarah Hawley. 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
3: 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It's great to be back here on KMLJ, as May is an important month for women. Next week is National Women's Health Week, which is May 10th through the 16th, and Mother's Day. Shout out to all of our mothers and caregivers here in the Twin Cities and beyond. May is also Awareness Month for High Blood Pressure Education, Preeclampsia, and Stroke. And here on the Know Your Options show, we've had the fortunate opportunity to talk a lot about cardiovascular health, stroke. And this evening, I'm joined by two amazing women here in our community, and to talk about, to raise awareness really about high blood pressure education, preeclampsia, and stroke. The Minnesota Department of Health Stage Plus program and the Cardiovascular Health Unit in partnership with North Point Health and Wellness, really, they want to call attention to the importance of regular blood pressure checks and heart health screenings to reduce the risks of high blood pressure, preeclampsia, heart disease, stroke, now and throughout your lifetime. As you may or may not know, all of these conditions have one underlying risk, and that is high blood pressure. So this evening, we have Dr. Price Isuk here from North Point Health and Wellness here to talk about high blood pressure and the health risks for women if left undiagnosed and untreated. I'm also joined by Sister Benita Robinson, who is been a guest here on the Know Your Options show from the Minnesota Department of Health SAGE and SAGE Plus program. Welcome to you both.
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4: 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So I assist women with scheduling breast and cervical cancer screenings and also cardiovascular screenings, help them enroll in healthy behavior support programs. And we also help women get scheduled for the breast exam, pap smear and mammogram, also the heart health screening. I do motivational interviewing and also help women address the social determinants of health, which we know sometimes can be a barrier for them accessing health services. And thank you for having me today.
3: Thanks for coming back on. And, you know, the Know Your Options listening audience is no stranger to North Point Health and Wellness Center. Shout out to you all at North Point or the SAGE and SAGE Plus program. So I'm just grateful that you both can be here. So Dr. Price-Isu, can you talk a little bit about what is high blood pressure and why should we care?
5: Absolutely. And before we get into high blood pressure, I'm going to talk a little bit about just blood pressure, because we need it. Blood pressure, if you have a blood pressure, you have a pulse, that means you're alive. Mm-hmm. And that's right. A great thing.
3: It's a wonderful thing.
5: Absolutely. Yes. So the pressure gives us a clue into how hard the heart is working or pumping to push blood flow through your vessels to get oxygen and nutrients to the rest of your body and to the tissues. You know, we like to say a normal blood pressure is 120 over 80 or a little bit under. You know, you can't have too low of a blood pressure. Again, we need blood pressure to be up and moving about. So just know that if your blood pressure is too high, that can cause a problem. Or if your blood pressure is too low, you might experience things like dizziness and the like. But high blood pressure is when your heart is working a little too hard, or your vessels are more narrow, so it's having trouble or it's working hard to push and get blood flow through to the rest of your body. And this is important because high blood pressure puts us at risk for, as we talked about, at risk for preeclampsia when you're pregnant, at risk for stroke, at risk for heart disease and heart attacks. And nearly half of U.S. adults have a diagnosis of high blood pressure. Hmm. And I can just pause there, Sarah, to see if you have a follow-up question or you want me to keep going a little bit more about blood pressure.
3: Yeah, I think just the fact, Dr. Price-Isu, that you just mentioned that nearly half of U.S. adults have high blood pressure. I don't know that many people may know that, right? And so this is a common health issue that I think just overall, and a public health issue, frankly, that we want people to be aware of, right? And to be able to take care of themselves and to manage that. And so, Dr. Price-Isu, can you talk about, you know, why should we care about this? You mentioned it a little bit, but could you go a little bit deeper into the why? And how
5: absolutely. And I want to mention that oftentimes high blood pressure, we call it the silent killer, because to your point, nearly half of U.S. adults have it and many don't know they have it. I like to tell my patients, by the time your body is telling you your blood pressure is high, it's often at dangerous levels. And this is important because if our blood pressure just stays a little bit high and we don't know it, but it's staying that way over long periods of time, our heart can become thickened or hardened, leading again to heart disease. We can have trouble with stroke, kidney disease. High blood pressure is a big offender and cause of kidney disease, which is actually very high in communities of color. So we should care about this for our own health, for the health of our families and the health of our communities.
3: And Dr. Price-Isu, how is this impacting women in particular in our community?
5: Yes, great question. Thank you for asking. So high blood pressure is actually a form of cardiovascular disease, but can lead to worse forms of cardiovascular disease, which is the leading cause of death for women. almost half of women, about 45% of women age 20 and over, are affected by some form of heart disease, whether that be high blood pressure, hypertension. And again, this leads to things like congestive heart failure, heart attacks, poor pregnancy outcomes. So this is really can affect women in our communities of all ages.
3: It's amazing just to hear age 20 and over, right? I mean,
5: right.
3: Yeah. I was younger, that, you know, not thinking about that, right? That blood pressure is, if left untreated, can put you at a higher risk for heart disease, stroke, and cardiovascular disease. So just, you know, here on the Know Your Options show, we talk, this is all about education and awareness and resources. And so, you know, I think the message here, Dr. Price-Isuk, is even to just know your numbers, right? Just to know that, you know, what is a normal blood pressure, and to consistently monitor that at the care of your doctor, right?
5: Absolutely. You know, if you're a healthy younger person, say you're healthy, you're under the age of, you know, 45, you should be seeing your doctor at least once a year for a complete physical, and your blood pressure is checked at that time. You can also check your blood pressure out in the community at a pharmacy, grocery store, or fire station. So again, knowing that 120 over 80 number, and if you're tracking higher than that, go get seen for what's called a blood pressure visit. Don't wait for your annual physical. If you have any other health conditions, you should, like diabetes, which can cause high blood pressure or be a risk factor, you should be being seen at your doctor's office every 3 to 6 months. And those are, again, opportunities to have your blood pressure checked.
3: And Dr. Price-Isuk, just to stay on that point for a moment. So knowing your numbers, going in for regular, you know, your regular physical or wellness visit, right, each year. And often, you know, I'm hearing that, you know, I hear from various people that, you know, some of the medication that's sometimes prescribed doesn't make you feel that well, like if you are diagnosed with high blood pressure. Why is it so important to take your medication if you are?
5: Yes. Dealing with what we call chronic high blood pressure, if you have a diagnosis, that means your blood pressure is above normal most of the time. And we need to keep that number lower. And sometimes we use medications for that. If your medications are causing you, sometimes they can cause fatigue, or they can cause decreased sex drive, or they can cause other things that affect our quality of life. You should have a conversation with your healthcare provider about that, so that we can get you taking a medication that works well for you. Because if you're not taking those medications daily, your blood pressure can bounce up and down and up and down, which is also not healthy. And again, puts you at risk for stroke, heart attack, and other long-term consequences.
3: Thank you so much. And, you know, there are amazing providers at North Point Health and Wellness Center.
4: Yes, they are.
5: Yes, they are. Absolutely. If you
3: Yes, if you are seeking a medical home, if you have, you know, questions, if you want a second opinion, right, Dr. Price-Isuk, North Point Health and Wellness is right in our community. 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
5: Absolutely. 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And we can be reached at 612-543-2500 or walk through our doors Monday through Friday, 8:30 to 5.
3: That's amazing. And just a beautiful space community. If you have not been to North Point, go take a look. Just go visit. And so, as we move forward in the interview this evening, you know, kind of pivoting to, you talked about risk, why we should care, what is high blood pressure, what causes it, Dr. Price-Isuk?
5: Yeah, that's a great question. And I want to go back to a little bit. We'll talk about the risks when we talk about the causes. You know, genetics can be a cause. So looking at your family history of mom or dad, sister or brother had it, you may be at risk. Blood pressure does naturally increase a little bit with age. But also thinking about things like high cholesterol, diabetes, smoking, chronic alcohol use, and other substances are also direct causes of high blood pressure. So again, what we can do to even decrease or mitigate risks of high blood pressure and its consequences would be, you know, a healthy diet, low in fats and cholesterol, low in sugars, quit smoking if you smoke, and decrease or eliminate the use of alcohol, and getting exercise, because you really can try your best to mitigate the genetic impact by just living a healthy lifestyle.
3: Yes, say it again, living a healthy lifestyle. And that's not always easy, right?
5: No, it's not always easy.
3: We try our best, right, Sister Bonita? We talked a lot about that with Sage Plus and the resources that, you know, the Minnesota Department of Health in partnership with community offers. And we'll get to that in a moment. And just really quickly, Dr. Price Isu, can you talk about, you know, high blood pressure and pregnancy?
5: Absolutely. You know. Thank you for asking. Another potential cause of high blood pressure is being pregnant. You know, I tell my patients pregnancy can be, you know, it's a happy time, but it's not what we call a benign condition. It can cause anything. Anything goes when you're pregnant, including getting high blood pressure when you've never had blood pressure problems before. So high blood pressure during pregnancy is called gestational hypertension or gestational high blood pressure. And it develops about after 20 weeks of pregnancy.

0: Thank you so much for that information. And I think, you know, just leading into the prevention conversation and reduction, like how do we reduce our risks of high blood pressure and these other conditions? And so really thinking about what women can do is May is, you know, the month for women, mm-hmm. but also Mother's Day, just taking care of ourselves. Sister Benita and I talk a lot about this, right, Benita? Around
1: making
0: sure you get in for your mammogram, you get in for your annual visit. But really talking today around the reduction in risk around high blood pressure, stroke, and other conditions. So, Dr. Paisiso, can you talk a little bit about how we can prevent it?
1: Absolutely. We talked a little bit about, you know, the healthy lifestyle, getting seen annually, because those things that you don't have symptoms for, meaning like you don't know what your cholesterol is, you could be walking around with high cholesterol. So getting your cholesterol checked, getting your diabetes blood screening test, getting your blood pressure checked in a healthcare provider's office are all good starts, because then you have information that you can use to work on your lifestyle. So again, fruits, vegetables, lean meats, lean proteins, limiting sugary foods, eliminating sugary beverages if you can, and then lowering your salt intake. Salt is a big deal when it comes to blood pressure. And then when we talk about women and self-care, you know, Mother's Day is coming up. Self-care is important.
2: Right.
1: Managing stress, using techniques to manage your stress, as well as, you know, that includes getting sleep and just getting some mental reprieve from all of the responsibilities of whatever women have going on, which we know is many things and many hats at one time. So those are just some of the basics that we can do for prevention.
0: Thank you for being such an amazing provider, community leader, Dr. Paisiso. She's everywhere.
1: Yes, she is.
0: Heart health campaign spokesperson. Yes, it's wonderful. And it's just a pleasure to have you on. Now I want to kind of shift a little bit over to, we've talked about high blood pressure. We've talked about the risks. It presents for other health problems like preeclampsia, heart disease, and stroke. And now I want to hear from Sister Benita Robinson, who has been a previous guest here on the Know Your Options show, about really what the SAGE Plus program is offering and how it can help women in our community. So welcome back, Sister Benita. It's always great
1: to
0: have you. And Sister Benita, just for quickly, you are a patient navigator and health coach at the Minnesota Department of Health SAGE Plus program. So what is SAGE Plus?
2: It's the cardiovascular screening part of the breast cancer screening. So it's like an add-on services. So it's an enhanced heart health screening and lifestyle change program to the breast and cervical cancer screening program. It's for between the ages of 30 and 64, uninsured or underinsured. So some women have no insurance, which we know, but some women have insurance that does not cover the cost, full cost of things. And so if you meet our income guidelines, you may qualify for a free heart screening. We work with several clinics in the Twin Cities metro area and beyond, and North Twin Health and Wellness is one of those. And so what you would get at the clinic is you would get your blood pressure check, cholesterol, blood sugar check, and then they would do a brief history, health history, addressing your fruits and vegetables, your activity level. Again, we don't have to run a marathon, but we do need to keep moving. And then as well as challenges like transportation, access to food, housing, those social determinants of health, because we can offer some resources for that as well. And then you'll have those results reviewed with a health care practitioner, and then they will discuss your risk factors. And so we offer lifestyle change programs to help you improve your health, such as health coaching, nutrition education, hypertension management, medication therapy management, Walk with Ease. We partner with the Arthritis Foundation with the Walk with Ease program, and Zumba. We've got a Zumba instructor in the North Minneapolis area. And so some of these are done at the clinic level, some at the community level, and then some over the phone. And the goal is to reduce your risk of heart disease and stroke, as well as other problems like diabetes. And so you can check in with your clinic, again, North Point Health and Wellness and other clinics, to see if they're a provider, or you can call us at 1-888-643-2584. And also right now we're, you know, working really hard with the gestational hypertension and preeclampsia. We're running a special right

0: right now, a promotion. And so if you may qualify for a $20 a Cub card or Aldi card, if you can verify that you have this health condition and that you've been screened after May 1st, you may call us at 1-888-643-2584 and mention PGH, and we can explain more to you about how you can qualify for that $20 Cub or Aldi gift card. Groceries are expensive. $20 might take you a little bit of a distance here. So we're really trying to reduce the risk of heart disease as much as we can, not just in the African-American community, but we know the risk factors. As Dr. Pisizuk has already said, our risks are a lot higher, and we seem to have a lot of struggles in that area. And again, North Point Health and Wellness, I like when I'm there and I'm on site there. They have a lot of good programs and awesome doctors and staff.
1: Yes.
0: So please give us a call at 1-888-643-2584.
1: Amazing. Thank you. And this partnership is real, listening audience. Like,
0: right.
1: North Point
0: Absolutely.
1: And the SAGE screening program and SAGE Plus have worked together for many, many years.
0: Many years.
1: Right. And so amazing people that right. care about you, right? And so if you're listening this evening, we talk a lot here on the Know Your Options show about taking care of yourself, right? Having a medical home, a provider, knowing your options. Right. So making
0: right.
1: sure that you're getting in for those annual screenings and knowing your risk. And unfortunately, Dr. Pisizuk and Sister Benita, that I'm finding that more and more of our sisters and brothers, we're losing them earlier. Right. Very young. And
0: right.
1: so, Dr. Pisizuk, when you mentioned just that stat around like high blood pressure when left untreated can put you at risk for heart disease and stroke or cardiovascular disease, which is the leading cause of death for women, with almost half of women. 45% age 20 and over affected. And so I want to reiterate that because we have an opportunity as a community, right? To live healthier, to live longer, right?
0: Mm-hmm.
1: And ultimately that's the goal. And so you have two wonderful programs and a community clinic right here in our community that's here to serve you. So I just want to circle back to see if there's any last key messages that you all want to share with the listening audience.
2: You know, for me, again, get in front of a provider that you trust. You know, again,
0: Absolutely.
2: There's plenty at, yes, plenty at North Point. Benita knows all about it, too, about the trust factor.
0: Yes.
2: Because we're giving you the basics today. This isn't all you need to know. You need care that is customized to you and your situation. So get in front of someone who can provide that. We want to decrease those blood pressures. We want to prevent stroke, heart disease, kidney disease, and we want our communities to live longer.
1: Thank you. Sister Benita?
0: Yes, and it's also something to be said about, you know, culturally specific, you know, resources and providers, that when you walk in a clinic, there's someone who looks like you, talks like you, understands you. And so, again, North Point Health and Wellness is a place to go and just get in and get that blood pressure checked. And, you know, you might qualify for a blood pressure monitor, you know, with your insurance or what have you. So just make sure that you're getting your numbers. Again, you can go into kiosks at some of the stores, you know, the pharmacies and things like that, the firehouses. And so there's really no reason why you can't just stop in and just spend those few minutes getting your blood pressure checked, and it could save your life.
1: It could.
0: And again, the SAGE and SAGE Plus phone number is 1-888-643-2584. And thank you for your time this evening.
1: Yeah, thank you so much. Again, last key message is it's important to know your numbers. Get your blood pressure checked on a regular basis. Identify a medical home if you don't have one, and just try to do your best to live a healthier life, right? Exercise, reduce the salt and sugar intake, stop smoking, exercise 30 minutes a day if possible. And so I just appreciate you both. Thank you for listening here on the Know Your Options show. Again, you can find Dr. Pisizuk at North Point Health and Wellness Center and Sister Benita Robinson at the Minnesota Department of Health SAGE Plus program. Thank you both for joining me here on the Know Your Options show. Have a wonderful evening.
0: Thank you, Sarah.
3: This hour of programming on KMOJ is supported in part by the following underwriters. 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And while it's no longer dominating every headline, recovery is still happening in our bodies, in our families, in our mental health, and especially in our communities. 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We've come through a lot, and we care for ourselves, and how we care for ourselves and each other is now a part of that healing. 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